0: times. 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Cover me in sunshine.
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1: 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Jennifer Lopez und David Guetta. 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

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Baby, won't you stay for a minute? Stay for the pain. Dance in the fire. Drowning in the rain. Leonie und Callum Scott. Stay.

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I take one look at you, you're taking me out.